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1: 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So we play it good and laugh.

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2: 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Take a deep breath.
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0: Vince Lombardi once said, "Perfection is not attainable. 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
4: 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My name is Stormy Warren. We got a brand new number one we're going to get to. Plus, we're going to hear from Sinead Burgess, Blake Carter, and a bunch of your favorite stars along the way. Plus, my Stormy Cast Extra, what's making noise on our new music radar, and we're going to look at the rearview mirror for our way back track, as we do each and every week. And we also start each and every week by reminding you where we left off last week. Number five, Ashley McBride, What If We Don't?

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1: Ashley Cook, The Hell You Are, last week's number one song on the Big 20 Countdown. I'm Stormy Warren. And if you want to ask Parker McCollum a question, he does not mind taking pictures. He'll sign whatever you want signed. He's a very nice guy. The only thing he asks is don't ask him about his grass. Apparently, his yard is not doing so well, and it's not even the heat of summertime yet. So, we're sending condolences and our love to Parker McCollum's yard. Here's Killing Me at number 20.

Parker McCollum is killing it at number 20 on the Big 20 Global Country Music Countdown. So, Ella Langley, could life be any better? I mean, she's got a song called Love and Life Again, and she should be. Dandelion is at the top of the Billboard Top 200 album charts. Plus, her birthday is May 3rd, this weekend. And she's nominated for about 1,000 awards at the ACM Awards. Yeah, life is very good for Ella Langley. Love and Life Again at number 19.

0: Luke Combs at number 18 on the Big 20 Countdown this week with Be By You. I'm Stormy, and Chase Matthew followed up his tour of Australia with an appearance at last weekend's Stagecoach Festival in Indio, California. He's got a few more fair and festival dates, including with me at the Key West Songwriters Festival, before returning home to Nashville next month for a performance during the CMA Music Festival. From singing around the world to playing a hometown show, Chase still can't believe all the places his music is taking him.
1: I never thought that the guy that was selling ATV parts, you know, working in a basement and packing boxes and working on four-wheelers and just like, you know, as a mechanic, I never would have thought that that music that I made in my bedroom on that $200 laptop would have brought me to where I am today. So I'm very, very grateful and just so thankful.
0: And number 17, here is Chase Matthew and Holding It Down on the Big 20 Global Country Music Countdown.

0: Chase Matthew holding it down at number 17. Our friend Blake Carter always has her finger on the pulse of everything that's happening in country music. And here are her highlights from this past week.
1: Thank you, Stormy. Hey, it's Blake Carter from the Garth Channel with news from Nashville. Okay, so the 61st Annual Academy of Country Music Awards are still 2 weeks away, but we already know two of the winners this year. Congratulations to Avrianna, who was named the ACM New Female Artist of the Year, and the ACM for New Male Artist of the Year went to Tucker Wetmore. Congrats to both Avery and Tucker, who are set to perform at the ACM Awards on May 17th at the MGM Grand in Las Vegas, and you can watch it on Amazon Prime. You know who else is going to be there in Vegas on the 17th? Ella Langley. And I'm going to assume she's going to be smelling extra good because this week, Ella and the fragrance company Noise announced a partnership in the creation of Be Her, a perfume which takes its name from Ella's latest single and probably one of my most favorite songs from Dandelion. It'll be available soon on Noise's website and in stores at

Ulta Beauty. A little sad news as Maddie and Tay played their last show as a duo this past weekend. They posted on their socials, the emotions were high in the best possible way. 15 years of memories together, and now we get to cheer each other on in our new seasons of life. Nothing but love and light ahead. Maddie is going to continue her music career while Tay wants to stay home and focus on raising her two kids. But the two remain very close friends, and they're also leaving the door open for maybe something in the future. I just so happened to know a guy who chose his daughters over his career a few years ago, and look at him now. In case you don't know who I'm talking about, it's obviously Garth Brooks. And finally, this week, Keith Urban announced a new album. It's called Flow State, and Keith shared that this first started out as just a fun little side project that ended up turning into a full-blown album. It features 11 tracks, 10 of which are covers, and there's one original song called We Go Back, which features Michael McDonald. Keith revealed that McDonald is not the only guest vocalist on Flow State. The album also includes Little Big Town and John Mayer. The first taste we have of this new album is Keith's cover of Summer Breeze. Let's take a listen.

0: I needed Keith Urban covering a little yacht rock in my life. Although, to be honest, Keith Urban could do absolutely anything, and I would still be right there cheering him along. Flow State arrives June 12th, just in time to be the soundtrack for your summer. I'm Blake Carter from The Garth Channel. 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
2: 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I'm Stormy, and my girl from Waterloo, Illinois. She's opened up for Jelly Roll. She's got her second album called Second Wind. It features this one, coming in at number 16, Straight for the Heart. We had a blast down under in Australia a few weeks ago, and now she is right here on the Big 20. Alexander.

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0: I'm Stormy, and this week's Way Back Track takes us back to the May of 1979. Oh, I remember this month and year vividly. I was 9 years old, and I went to the record store to buy my very first album. You know what it was? The Charlie Daniels Band, Million Mile Reflections, which is a reference to the band having surpassed the million mile mark when it comes to touring. One of the 9 tracks on the album would go on to be one of the most popular songs in the history of music, period. And that is not an exaggeration. Everyone knows this song. In fact, my wife was not allowed to participate in our wedding until she memorized every single word to this song. And then Charlie, as a wedding gift for us, he did a remix, a new version of Devil Went Down to Georgia, calling Allie Came Back from Jersey. And it was beautiful. He did a video for it. It was just an amazing time. Charlie was a part of my life for my entire career. If I get a little emotional talking about him, it's just because I miss him so much. He started my life at 9 years old with that album. He was my very first interview I ever did. He was a mentor. He was a friend. He took care of me. He took me under his wing. He made me move to Nashville. His wife, Hazel, arranged for my first rental house in Nashville. Charlie wrote a letter of recommendation for my first job at TNN in Nashville. And all my life, there has always been Charlie Daniels. And even though he is gone from this earth, he's not gone from my life. So as long as I am here, there will always be Charlie Daniels. And there's 2 pieces of advice that I live by based on 2 phone calls I had with Charlie. And one phone call resulted in his advice being, do it better. Next one, don't overthink it. Those words are written on my studio wall that I'm staring at right now. So yes, very fittingly, Charlie Daniels is our Way Back Track from May of 1979. Oh, I do miss my boy. The Devil Went Down to Georgia on the Big 20 Global Country Music Countdown.
5: The devil went down to Georgia. He was looking for a soul to steal. He was in a bind because he was way behind and he was willing to make a deal. When he came across this young man sawing on a fiddle and playing it hot, and the devil jumped up on a hickory stump and said, boy, let me tell you what. I guess you didn't know it, but I'm a fiddle player too. And if you'd care to take a dare, I'll make a bet with you. Now you play pretty good fiddle, boy, but give the devil his due. I bet a fiddle of gold against your soul because I think I'm better than you. The boy said, my name's Johnny, and it might be a sin, but I'll take your bet, and you're gonna regret, 'cause I'm the best as ever been.

loaded up his case and he said, "I'll start this show." And fire flew from his fingertips as he rosined up his bow. And he pulled the bow across the strings and it made an evil hiss. And then a band of demons joined in and it

The devil bowed his head because he knew that he'd been beat. And he laid that golden fiddle on the ground at Johnny's feet. Johnny said, "Devil, just come on back if you ever want to try again. 'Cause I told you once, you son of a gun, I'm

Devil Went Down to Georgia. That's our way back track. Charlie Daniels Band. And the band had one more song to record in the studio. They had time for about another hour. And then the label was going to cut them off and not pay the money. So the label said, we need a fiddle song, Charlie. You've given us everything, but we don't have a fiddle song on this record. And Charlie goes, I don't know what to do. And he remembered an old poem about a devil coming to try to steal a soul. And he quickly jotted down some lyrics, read them to the band. Band kicked it off in the studio, and the rest is history. Now, he was nominated for a Grammy, and he performed that song on the Grammy Awards. But just a couple of days before, he was in an accident on his farm where an auger twisted his arm up and broke it in like four places. So here's Charlie's first time ever to perform on the Grammys, and he's in a cast playing Devil Went Down to Georgia. He smiled through the whole thing anyway. I think he was pretty happy to be there. Let's get back to the countdown. At number 14, Lauren Elena featuring Chase Matthew, who is joining me in Key West this week for the Key West Songwriters Festival. Here's All My Exes making its debut on the Big 20 Global Country Music Countdown.

number 14, Lauren Elena featuring Chase Matthew, All My Exes. I'm Stormy. Now, following a great tradition in music, a lot of young listeners like to point to Taylor Swift for writing about her exes. But I like the example that not only did Stevie Nicks of Fleetwood Mac write songs about the guy who broke her heart, but then she made him play guitar on him. Lindsey Buckingham, also in Fleetwood Mac. Whew, that had to have been tough. Here's Megan Maroney at number 13 with Wish I Didn't.

0: There's Carly Pearce and Riley Green moving up to number 12 on the Big 20 Countdown with If I Don't Leave, I'm Gonna Stay.
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0: I'm Stormy Warren. Now, Tim McGraw, over the past decade or so, has been kind enough to send me new songs that he's just recorded or is toying around with. And it's an honor. There's a few other artists who do that, and I consider it maybe the highest honor in my career. If you trust me, hearing a song before anybody else does, it means the world to me, and I get excited. And Tim has never let me down, and he sent this one to me. It's going to be Make It Noise on our new music radar, and way beyond that. It is powerful. You got to follow through the lyrics, start to finish, and listen to the entire story. Whew, this is a good one. Thank you, Tim, for cutting this one. And he just celebrated his birthday on Friday. It's Tim McGraw, Indifferent.

Tim McGraw and Different, making noise on our new Music Radar. That is such a great song. He does not make bad songs. I think the most played artist on any of the platforms that I have in my phone and or on my home computer or on the TV or in the car, it's Tim McGraw. It's the songs and the way he interprets them. It's brilliant. Well, last week in Indio, California, it was Stagecoach, and Dan and Shay made their world debut of a live performance of their brand new song, Say So. Ooh, and they're going to play it again at the ACM Awards in Vegas. It's going to change people's lives if it hasn't already. At number 11, it's Dan and Shay, Say So.

0: Say So.
1: Dan and Shay with their very powerful and timely song, Say So, at number 11 on the Big 20 Countdown. I'm Stormy Warren, and Russell Dickerson is used to playing concerts. In fact, he's told me that he'll perform live until the day that he can't. His schedule already has 3 dates that he's performing in Nashville in 2026, but it's the appearance during CMA Music Fest in June that has him the most excited. It's the first time he'll be a part of the nighttime show at Nissan Stadium, which he was invited to play in 2020. But as we all know what happened that year, yeah, didn't happen. Russell has been waiting for an invite back ever since, and now he's got it, and it means the world to him.
2: This one's really special because the last 6 years of my career have been a kind of a journey of ups and downs, and the, you know, where I feel like we started with such a crazy, like, we have 4 number ones in a row, you know, Love You Like I Used To peaked right in 2020, I guess, and then, like, after that, it was just like, I don't know what happened, but it wasn't really happening for RD. And so, but the crazy thing is we got asked to do the stadium that year, 2020, and I was just like, oh my gosh, like, this is insane. 4 number ones in a row, we got the stadium. And then it was just like, that didn't happen. And, you know, for the next few years, I was like, oh, we'll get it next year. And then, you know, it didn't happen. I guess we didn't have big enough song, didn't have the, you know, success that whoever it may be thought to, you know, be worthy of the stadium. So to be back and to really, like, climb and claw my way back up to that level has been a journey, but, you know, worth it. Here we are. And just super grateful because this would be, we played a couple songs on the stadium stage, but it was like house band and stuff. So this is the first real, like, full band, real set, my everything. Yeah, so pumped.
1: It's going to be a great show. Russell Dickerson is kicking off the top 10 this week on the Big 20 Countdown with Worth Your Wild. I'm Stormy.

George Burge and Luke Bryan, that's Ride, Ride, Ride at number 9. Great collaboration. You know what else is a great collaboration? The reuniting of BK and Tyler, Florida Georgia Line. They tried to keep it a secret, but the secret is out. The boys are coming back. Will it be on the ACM Awards that we see him first? Will it be at CMA Music Fest? Inquiring minds. But something tells me both might be a possibility. We'll have to see. Here's Nate Smith featuring Tyler Hubbard after midnight at number 8.

0: Nate Smith featuring Tyler Hubbard. That's After Midnight at number 8 on the Big 20 Countdown. I'm Stormy. Now it's time to step away for the countdown just for a couple of minutes to check in with our wonder from Down Under. Yes, my buddy Sinead Burgess. She's living down there for a while. That's where she grew up. And occasionally she wants to go home to revisit. So she does her work from down there, which gives her a bird's eye view, a Down Under view of the global one to watch.
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2: Cheers, Stormy. Hey guys, Sinead Burgess here with a global one to watch of the week. Now, I'm a little bit biased here because this happens to be one of my all-time favorite voices on the planet, not even just in country music, in general. And I also happen to live with this guy, so I feel pretty lucky for that too. His name is Blake O'Connor. Now, he won the New Talent of the Year in the Australian Country Music Awards back in 2020. He has had number one albums all throughout Australia. He's toured the world, played festivals in C2C in the UK, in Europe, played absolutely everywhere throughout Australia and the US, and now he is gearing up for a brand new album. This year is going to be a massive year for Blake O'Connor, trickling out a whole bunch of songs that I feel very proud to be involved with as well. I'm actually co-producing the album with Blake, and it already is sounding amazing. So I thought, you know what, before any new music comes out, I want to get you across him so you can watch all of it unfold, because I really believe it is going to be huge. I'm going to play you a couple of tracks that he's already released that have already done amazing things in the country music scene around the world. This first one happens to be one of my favorites of his. He wrote it by himself, but if you hear a couple of backing vocals in the background, it's actually me singing backing vocals. This is Blake O'Connor with Little Bit Longer.

That is the beautiful voice of Blake O'Connor with Little Bit Longer. And I'm going to be a bit cheeky and play you another song too, because this one was so much fun. This actually went to number one on CMT in Australia for the music video. So you can jump on YouTube, go and check it out. Blake looks slightly different now. He actually has very long hair and it's very luscious. It's actually quite annoying because he wakes up like that. Yeah, he really does. But in the video, it is quite short. So you might, you know, wonder who it is. But it is Blake O'Connor. Go and check him out on YouTube. This is Time to Kill. I ain't got no-

0: That is Time to Kill, Blake O'Connor. Please go and check him out. He's got brand new music coming this year that, again, I have been very privileged to hear and work on as a producer. And already I know this is going to be a stellar album for him. So get on the train now. You will not regret it. He truly is like Chris Stapleton meets Eric Clapton and somewhere else in between blues and country. He's a melting pot of all of my favorite influences too. So very, very excited to see what Blake does this year. And that's all I got time for here on the Big 20 Global Country Music Countdown. I'm Sinead Burgess. 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
2: Thank you, Sinead. Get back home to Nashville. I know you're home in Australia, but we kind of miss you. Just a little bit. All right, let's get back to the countdown. We got Morgan Wallen, and Don't We, at number 7.

There's old Morgan Wallen, Don't We, at number 7 on the Big 20 Countdown. As we get to the top 6 songs of the week, we find Ashley McBride. Have you heard her cover of Pat Benatar's song, We Belong? She played it at Chiefs as part of her residency there at the Redemption Bar. And it is unbelievable. Check it out. You can find it on YouTube, everywhere. Socials, it won't be hard to find. But trust me, you will enjoy it. Here's their new one, What If We Don't, at number 6 on the Big 20 Global Country Music Countdown. I'm Stormy.

0: Hey guys, it's Sinead Burgess here, one of your hosts on the Big 615. And there's a reason that we all sing about love in country music. Above all else, it is the most important thing we have. So make sure you tell the ones you love that you love them every single day. There is no time like the present.
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0: guys, it's Sinead Burgess here, one of your hosts on the Big 615. And something that I love to do every single day is just think of all the things that I am grateful for in that day. It can be the big things, it can be the little things, but if you sit and you really think about all the things you have in your life, man, does that make for a great day. 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

0: 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Miss Lizzie, we cannot agree more. 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

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Thank

0: this is Trev. I work on the production team here at the Big 615. You know what? Be fearless in the pursuit of what sets your soul on fire. 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

Oh, yes, you know what that theme song means. It is May the 4th be with you. If you believe in it, celebrate it. Love Star Wars like I do, and our producer Joe Wills, who's obsessed just like I am with Star Wars. This is almost bigger than New Year's Eve, Halloween, and Valentine's Day combined. Maybe bigger. I don't want to take Christmas away. That's just too far. But it's bigger than a bunch of the holidays that we're forced to celebrate and in honor of Harrison Ford and Mark Hamill, Carrie Fisher, the Alec Guinness, all the rest of the cast of the original series trilogy of Star Wars. May the 4th be with you. Still hanging out in Key West, Florida. The 30th annual Key West Songwriters Festival is all wrapped up, and now we're headed to Clearwater. More about that in a little bit. Thanks for being here on the Big 615. I'm Stormy.

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13: Oh, awesome. I'm so excited. Oh.

the 4th be with you. It's Stormy on the Big 615. Saturday night in Key West, Duval Street was packed with about 10,000 people, I guess. And we got to do a couple of cool things. One was to present Charlie Bauer, who was the original organizer of the Key West Songwriters Festival, celebrating 30 years with the BMI Ambassador Award, which is basically celebrating somebody who has gone out of their way to support songwriters and the songwriting community, which no one's done it better than Charlie Bauer. I was honored with the inaugural BMI Ambassador Award a few years ago. Joe D'Angelo, another dear supporter of songwriters, won the second one, and now Charlie Bauer is the third. It was really cool. Now, the thing that really surprised me was when Mayor of Key West, Mayor D.D. Enriquez, joined me on stage and surprised me by presenting me with the key to the city. That's dangerous. I asked her what it opens, and she goes, absolutely nothing. I said, well, will it get me out of trouble? She goes, it might do that. So I think next year I'm going to come down and put the key to Key West on a chain and just wear it like a lanyard or a credential that you get at festivals. And just hopefully that'll keep me safe down here in Key West. Who knows? It's worth a shot. But to Mayor Enriquez, to the entire city of Key West, it's an honor that I truly, truly cherish. 27 years down here. I don't know if I earned the key, but it will be definitely displayed proudly around my neck. This is the Big 615.

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It's Stormy on the Big 615. Two-thirds of our way through our journey through Florida. We started at the Palm Coast Songwriters Festival. Came on down to Key West, Florida for an outstanding celebration of 30 years. Putting songwriters in the spotlight. We don't have the soundtracks to our lives without the songwriters, and it was a huge, huge weekend. Ernest headlining the Main Street Party on Duval Street, Hardy and Jeffrey Steele, maybe one of the biggest heavyweight bouts I've ever watched. Two songwriters just trying to show off their stuff. Maybe my favorite memory. Plus, Chuck Cannon, Robert Earl Keane, Liz Rose, Lori McKenna, Jack Ingram, all on one stage. There were so many memorable moments, and I will not forget this year. After 27 years, this was a highlight. Now it's off to Clearwater, Florida for Country Thunder. 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It's Stormy on the Big 615.

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0: The Big 615, it's Stormy here in Key West, just for about another day. Have a little romantic dinner with my wife at a place called Latitudes at Sunset Key this evening. Really looking forward to it. If you've never been there, I highly recommend it. It's like you're in the deep Caribbean on your own remote island. It's so cool. I love it. And it's nice to have a day off to kind of chill after the chaos that is the Key West Songwriters Festival. We call it getting Key Wested. When you get Key Wested, you only let it happen to you like once or twice during this festival or you won't survive. Mine was Saturday night. After being presented with the key to the city, and then I hosted Tyler Reeve and his gang at his Play In It Through benefit concert at the backyard here on Duval Street, things got a little out of hand. So yes, I got Key Wested one night. After 27 years, that's a victory. I caught up with Ashley Cook right after the mayor presented me with the key to the city, and that conversation is coming up next hour right here on the Big 615.
1: Yes, she's not.

0: It's the Big 615. I'm Stormy, hanging out with my buddy Stephen Wilson Jr., who's wearing maybe the most magnificent t-shirt I've ever seen. Picture this, if you will, if you're listening at home. Bob Ross, the famous television painter, painting a portrait of the Golden Girls.
1: Best sitcom ever.
0: And best painting show ever.
1: Yes, literally. Layers. It's like a velvet cake of a shirt.
0: That's so funny. You shared new music. I responded to you immediately because it touched my heart. It touched my soul. It's called Gary.
1: And yes.
0: Man, I mean, it's a little dark at times, but it's just a real, it's a snapshot into almost a forgotten guy's world. Is that pretty much what it is?
1: Yeah, it's about a dying breed of sorts. Our Garys are going extinct, Stormy.
0: Yeah, that's true.
1: And like where I come from, the Garys get it done. If you name Gary, you don't know why you can change an alternator. You just do it.
0: It's just part of your DNA.
1: It's like literally, you just like, I'm just changing it. You know how an engine works. You know how that stuff works. They know how to do plumbing. Like when your septic tank goes, you call Gary. And, I feel like we're going to need our Garys. It's going to be a Gary scary world without them. And like, AI is cool and all, but you're going to need a guy sometime, and it's going to be Gary.
0: You're going to need a Gary.
1: You're going to need a Gary.
0: You're one of the most unique songwriters, vocalists, artists I've ever come across, and all of that in the best way. And I fell in love with you when we were in Deadwood, South Dakota, where we met. We went out to lunch, hung out, and I just said, man, it's coming. You got to be patient because you're so unique. It's going to take a while for people to get you. Mm-hmm. People are getting you, Stephen Wilson Jr., and you feel it, don't you?
1: I think so, for the first time ever. Yeah, I've never been gotten. I've always been like, who the hell is that weirdo Jeffrey Dahmer looking dude sitting over there? But yes, it's a really humbling and it's an honor to be a part of country music. This has been a dream of mine for quite some time. And yes, you were literally there from day one, in the weirdest way. I played Stand By Me in Deadwood, South Dakota, for the first time 2 weeks after my father passed away.
0: Right.
1: And that whole place kind of blew up, I remember, in that moment. And that was the moment I was no longer just a songwriter, and I knew I was going to be an artist. I had to do music, and I had to keep doing this, and because really, like, me singing that song, like, in the weirdest way, resurrected my father and put him on my shoulders like a little kid for like 4 minutes, and I've been chasing that feeling ever since.
0: Well, if your name is Gary out there, this song's for you.
1: Very Gary.
0: This is the Big 615. I love you.

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May the 4th be with you all. Still one of my all-time favorite movies, Star Wars. And can you believe that I have yet to go down to Disney World's Star Wars area, whatever they call that? I want to sit in the Millennium Falcon. I want to make my own lightsaber. Oh, our producer Joe Wills, he's already done it, been there, has the t-shirt and the lightsaber. I am jealous. I think we could actually have a really cool trip down to Disney World if we play our cards right. And maybe I will get to sit in my Millennium Falcon. Hope you're having a great day. Traveling to Clearwater, Florida a little bit later today to get ready for Country Thunder. This is the Big 615.

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0: Stormy on the Big 615, 30th Annual Key West Songwriters Festival with one of my favorite humans on the planet. You know that because I talk about her all the time. It's Ashley Cook.
1: Oh, hello.
0: Well, hello. You are dressed for the occasion.
1: I'm wearing a bikini top. It's one of the only places that I can wear a bikini top on stage and get away with it, so I'll take it.
0: And without sounding awkward, I think you look great.
1: Thank you so much. That's what I'm saying. I love Key West because it's such a music-centered place, but also I can wear a freaking bikini and all is well.
0: I've been here 27 years for this thing. How many is this for you?
1: This is my fourth year being down here. The first year I came just as a fan, hoping to get up and play.
0: Isn't
1: I think I popped up for like one thing, and now I'm playing the block party and the theater and all of it. So it's
0: Old Dominion
1: cool.
0: Is Old Dominion because of this festival.
1: You're kidding.
0: No, you got to talk to Matt Ramsey about that.
1: Yeah, story. I didn't know that. But this festival, it shows you that people really care about the music and the creation of it all, you know?
0: It's true. Ace is rocking. Everything's rocking.
1: Thank you.
0: You talk a lot about cuss words on this album.
1: I do. I really do. But we have a lot of new music coming, too.
0: I cannot wait.
1: Yeah.
0: I cannot wait. Again, as you know, 615 fans, because I've beat it into you. She is one of my favorite female artists on the planet.
1: And I love you.
0: Look what they gave me.
1: What is it?
0: The mayor just presented this to me.
1: Is this the key to the city?
0: Yeah.
1: Oh, my. You have to go open it. Open a door. What does this open?
0: I said, I don't care what it opens, but will it get me out of trouble?
1: They're like, yes. I feel like everybody here is very chill. They won't, like, get on to you about stuff. But
0: no.
1: It's a good time. It's a really good city.
0: It's cool. Yeah,
1: had a blast.
0: You're playing the street party right now. We're looking at a packed crowd on Duval Street.
1: Yeah, it's going to be a good time.
0: We got like 10,000 people out there. Ernest.
1: No way.
0: Yes.
1: Oh, it'll be so fun.
0: Ernest is going to headline. You are opening up for Ernest, and you are killing it.
1: And thank you.
0: Come see us in the studio.
1: I would love that sometime soon. I think we just went number one on your station, right?
0: I posted it.
1: Well, thank you so much. And thank you all for listening and loving it. Seriously, it means the world.
0: You're a rock star.
1: I love you.
0: Ashley Cook from Key West. Oh, by the way, I have the key to the city.
1: You have the key to Key West.

0: Hey, what's up, you guys? It's Blake Shelton.
1: If you've lost anybody, there's no way this song's not going to hit you hard, because we all think about what happens to us when we're gone. We all wonder what happens to people that we love when they're gone. So with that in mind, here's Let Him In Anyway.
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Tune in to Big 615. It's Stormy hanging out in Key West. And we were talking with Ashley Cook about the key to the city that I was presented. And my producer, Joe, goes, have you ever been presented a key to the city for anywhere else? And I'm like, no, that's my first key. I am a colonel, though. I am an official colonel. And I have the certificate to prove it in the bluegrass state of Kentucky. So, yeah, that's it. I'm a Kentucky colonel, and I've got the key to Key West. And I was named about 10 years ago an honorary conk here in Key West by the former mayor, Craig Cates, who's just a dear friend of mine and has been for years. And so that's about it. Nope, nothing else. No other town likes me, apparently. But I'll take Key West and Kentucky any day. Did you watch the Kentucky Derby? Did your horse win? Yeah, mine neither. This is the Big 615.

All right, so you know I'm kind of a foodie, right? It's Stormy on the Big 615. At Key West, you could get anything you want. My wife and I have our favorite restaurant, The Grand, best mussels you'll ever have. It's also known for its conch fritters, of course. They're fantastic. They're a little bready and a little filling for me. I prefer the Cuban food down here. We're only 90 miles from Cuba in Key West, and the Cuban food, oh, the pressed sandwiches with the pickles and the mustard and the, oh. If you love Cuban food, Key West is your place. Oh, they also serve cocktails here as well. It's a Big 615.

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Well, the Key West Songwriters Festival is all wrapped up, headed off to Country Thunder in Clearwater here in just a few hours, actually. With Zach Topp and Gavin Adcock and Kane Brown as your headliners. 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The weather here in Key West has been a little toasty. Not too bad the first couple of days, almost zero humidity. And then a storm front came in, and Saturday was downright oppressive. It was a swamp. Close to 90 plus degrees, and you take a shower and you never dry off. It's that kind of humid. But today, weather's beautiful. That front has moved through. Temperatures have dropped. Humidity has dropped. We got a little rain on Sunday, which is just absolutely gorgeous. I stayed up Saturday night into Sunday morning watching the lightning and the rain come in with my friend Earl the Iguana, nestled under my balcony, and his friends, the Roosters. Yeah, they enjoyed the rain, too. This is the Big 615. Hope you're having a great start to your week. May the 4th be with you.

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0: Well, back home in Nashville, Wednesday is going to be a big day. Not only is it the peak of the week, the downhill slide to the weekend, but it's also Bruno Mars Day in Nashville. He'll be taking over Nissan Stadium, and someone has offered to lend a helping hand. Thomas Rhett, a huge Bruno Mars fan, says, hey, if you want me to hop on stage, I'm just offering my services. Here, take a listen.
1: This video is for Bruno Mars. 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I know every single word, every single one of your songs. I'll be in the crowd. If you need a friend, if you need someone to sing or even dance, holla at your boy. Love you, buddy.

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Gavin Adcock, Zach Top, Kane Brown, those are your headliners. But before we do that, we're going to hit the streets a little bit. My wife and I, she's been so kind and patient with me while I've hosted about 15 different shows during this multi-day festival, the 30th annual Key West Songwriters Festival. She goes, can I just have a day with you? So we're going to go pick up some presents. So if you have anything you want from Key West, reach out to me at heystormy@tunein.com or Big 615 Radio on our socials, and I'll put a shopping list together for you. What do you want? You tell me. A flamingo tongue? A coconut? Reach out to me. You never know. This is the Big 615.

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I love to travel. I love going from festival to festival. I love traveling with my wife. She's with me on this trip, which has been so much fun for a 2.5-week jaunt through Florida. But there is a couple of downsides to it. One, you kind of miss your house, you kind of miss your bed, and I do miss Andy the Wonder Dog. We've been FaceTiming with Andy the Wonder Dog every day. And yesterday we got a really interesting FaceTime from my son, who had inadvertently, he said, scraped his knuckle on a piece of metal in the garage. And then he showed us what that scrape looked like. In between his index finger and middle finger, cut down to the knuckle. I mean, we're to the bone. A deep, wide gash. It was pretty nasty. So, went to the ER, got it all stitched up and all is well now, but you don't feel like a great parent when you're hanging out in paradise with a pina colada in your hand and you're going, just rinse it off, put a Band-Aid on it, and then realizing that he now has a bunch of stitches. Sorry, son. We'll be home soon. It's the Big 615. I'm not laughing.

Well, there was one little mishap here in Key West, Florida. It's stormy on the big 615. I lost my scooter key. You know, the easiest way to get around the island is on those moped things. I'm not saying it's the safest way to travel, but it is definitely an efficient way to travel, unless you lose your key. And I noticed that my scooter had moved from where I parked it the previous night. So I went to the front desk, and they were so kind. The entire staff here at the Southernmost Mansion looked into security videos, looked into everything, the cleaning crew, the managers, all scouring the entire resort for my missing scooter key. After about an hour, hour and a half of searching, I said, let me just check the scooter one more time. I kept looking at the ignition part where you put the key in. It's a silver scooter. The key ring and the key were both silver. And there it was in the little seat lock, you know, where you have the storage compartment under a moped seat. Yeah, just hanging there. So my apologies to the entire staff of the Southernmost Mansion, for all the work they put into finding the scooter key, which was all my fault. That's Key West for you. It's the Big 615. May the 4th be with you.

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the 4th be with you. It's Stormy. Yes, an unapologetic Star Wars nutball. Speaking of Star Wars, there's a great movie, and I've talked about it before, that Harrison Ford, who plays Han Solo, Han Solo. Even as big as a fan as I am of Star Wars, I still say it both ways. I don't know. It's like stuck in my head. It's like a glitch in the Matrix or something. Han? I don't know. But check out a Harrison Ford movie called Mosquito Coast. It'll change your life, and you will witness acting genius. Just a tip for you. Stormy, my wife and I are headed off to Clearwater, Florida for Country Thunder this weekend. CountryThunder.com for your tickets. Gavin Adcock, Zach Topp, who was here in Key West with us. He was all over the island, popping in, playing shows, and now he, too, is headed up to Clearwater. I wonder if we're going to be on the same flight. Who knows? And then finally, next week, we get to come home to Nashville. But thank you to the mayor of Key West, Didi Enriquez. Thank you to Charlie Bauer. Thank you to Nadine Grossman. Thank you to Clay Bradley, Mason Hunter, everybody who has put this festival on, Kelly Norman. It just would not happen without an army of volunteers and staff. And after 27 years, they kind of got it down to a science. So please come check us out for the 31st Key West Songwriters Festival, this time next year.

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0: More music? No problem. You got

the 4th be with you. It's stormy on the Big 615. Saturday night in Key West, Duval Street was packed with about 10,000 people, I guess. And we got to do a couple of cool things. One was to present Charlie Bauer, who was the original organizer of the Key West Songwriters Festival, celebrating 30 years with the BMI Ambassador Award, which is basically celebrating somebody who has gone out of their way to support songwriters and the songwriting community, which no one's done it better than Charlie Bauer. I was honored with the inaugural BMI Ambassador Award a few years ago. Joe D'Angelo, another dear supporter of songwriters, won the second one, and now Charlie Bauer is the third. It was really cool. Now, the thing that really surprised me was when Mayor of Key West, Mayor Didi Enriquez, joined me on stage and surprised me by presenting me with the key to the city. That's dangerous. I asked her what it opens, and she goes, absolutely nothing. I said, well, will it get me out of trouble? She goes, it might do that. So I think next year I'm going to come down and put the key to Key West on a chain and just wear it like a lanyard or a credential that you get at festivals. And just hopefully that'll keep me safe down here in Key West. Who knows? It's worth a shot. But to Mayor Enriquez, to the entire city of Key West, it's an honor that I truly, truly cherish. 27 years down here. I don't know if I earned the key, but it will be definitely displayed proudly around my neck. This is the Big 615.

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It's Stormy on the Big 615. Two-thirds of our way through our journey through Florida. We started at the Palm Coast Songwriters Festival. Came on down to Key West, Florida for an outstanding celebration of 30 years putting songwriters in the spotlight. We don't have the soundtracks to our lives without the songwriters, and it was a huge, huge weekend. Ernest headlining the Main Street Party on Duval Street, Hardy and Jeffrey Steele, maybe one of the biggest heavyweight bouts I've ever watched. Two songwriters just trying to show off their stuff. Maybe my favorite memory. Plus, Chuck Cannon, Robert Earl Keane, Liz Rose, Lori McKenna, Jack Ingram, all on one stage. There were so many memorable moments, and I will not forget this year. After 27 years, this was a highlight. Now it's off to Clearwater, Florida for Country Thunder. Gavin Adcock, Zach Topp, and Kane Brown are going to be the headliners this coming weekend. 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

Big 615. It's Stormy here in Key West just for about another day. Have a little romantic dinner with my wife at a place called Latitudes at Sunset Key this evening. Really looking forward to it. If you've never been there, I highly recommend it. It's like you're in the deep Caribbean on your own remote island. It's so cool. I love it. And it's nice to have a day off to kind of chill after the chaos that is the Key West Songwriters Festival. We call it getting Key Wested. When you get Key Wested, you only let it happen to you like once or twice during this festival or you won't survive. Mine was Saturday night. After being presented with the key to the city, and then I hosted Tyler Reeve and his gang at his Play In It Through benefit concert at the backyard here on Duval Street, things got a little out of hand. So yes, I got Key Wested one night. After 27 years, that's a victory. I caught up with Ashley Cook right after the mayor presented me with the key to the city, and that conversation is coming up next hour right here on the Big 615.

Well, sad news in the world of country music. It's Stormy on the Big 615. I know it's a few days old, but I haven't got a chance to talk about it. But we lost David Allan Coe at the age of 86. One of the most controversial, impactful, unique, stubborn. I mean, he did things his own way, and nobody could tell him to do it any other. And you got to respect that in that guy. But yeah, there's an interesting post, if you haven't seen it, from David Allan Coe's son, which gives you a little perspective about his relationship with his dad. Be sure to check it out. This is the Big 615. We'll miss you. D-A-C.

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May the 4th be with you all. Still one of my all-time favorite movies, Star Wars. And can you believe that I have yet to go down to Disney World's Star Wars area, whatever they call that? I want to sit in the Millennium Falcon. I want to make my own lightsaber. Oh, our producer Joe Wills, he's already done it, been there, has the t-shirt and the lightsaber. I am jealous. I think we could actually have a really cool trip down to Disney World if we play our cards right. And maybe I will get to sit in my Millennium Falcon. Hope you're having a great day. Traveling to Clearwater, Florida a little bit later today to get ready for Country Thunder. This is the Big 615.

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Well, stick around, kids. I'm going to catch up with Ashley Cook just before she took the stage at the Duval Street party on Saturday night. Right after the mayor, Didi Henriquez, presented me with the key to Key West. Her reaction is pretty priceless. Stick around for Ashley Cook right here on the Big 615.

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1: Stormy on the Big 615, 30th annual Key West Songwriters Festival with one of my favorite humans on the planet. You know that because I talk about her all the time. It's Ashley Cook.
2: Oh, hello.
1: Well, hello. You are dressed for the occasion.
2: I'm wearing a bikini top. It's one of the only places that I can wear a bikini top on stage and get away with it, so I'll take it.
1: And without sounding awkward, I think you look great.
2: Thank you so much. That's what I was saying. I love Key West because it's such a music-centered place, but also I can wear a freaking bikini and all is well.
1: I've been here 27 years for this thing. How many is this for you?
2: This is my fourth year being down here. The first year I came just as a fan, hoping to get up and play.
1: Isn't
2: I think I popped up for like one thing, and now I'm playing the block party and the theater and all of it. So it's
1: Old Dominion
2: cool.
1: Is Old Dominion because of this festival.
2: You're kidding.
1: No, you got to talk to Matt Ramsey about that.
2: Yeah, story. I didn't know that. But this festival, it shows you that people really care about the music and the creation of it all, you know?
1: It's true. Ace is rocking. Everything's rocking.
2: Thank you.
1: You talk a lot about cuss words on this album.
2: I do. I really do. But we have a lot of new music coming, too.
1: I cannot wait.
2: Yeah.
1: I cannot wait. Again, as you know, 615 fans, because I've beat it into you, she is one of my favorite female artists on the planet.

0: it. It's so fun. Look what they gave me.
1: What is it?
0: The mayor just presented this to me.
1: Sakita City?
0: Yeah.
1: Oh my, you have to go open it. Open a door. What does this open?
0: I said, I don't care what it opens, but will it get me out of trouble?
1: They're like, yes. I feel like everybody here is very chill. They won't like get on to you about stuff, but
0: no.
1: It's a good time. It's a really good city.
0: It's cool. Yeah,
1: had a blast.
0: You're playing the street party right now. We're looking at a packed crowd on Duval Street.
1: Yeah, it's going to be a good time.
0: We've got like 10,000 people out there. Ernest.
1: No way.
0: Yes.
1: Oh, it's going to be so fun.
0: Ernest is going to headline. You are opening up for Ernest, and you are killing it. And
1: thank you.
0: Come see us in the studio.
1: I would love that sometime soon. I think we just went number one on your station, right?
0: Yeah.
1: Yeah,
0: I posted it.
1: Well, thank you so much. And thank you all for listening and loving it. Seriously, it means the world.
0: You're a rock star.
1: I love you.
0: Ashley Cook from Key West. Oh, by the way, I have the key to the city.
1: You have the key to Key West.

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tune in. Some big 615 at Stormy, hanging out in Key West. And we were talking with Ashley Cook about the key to the city that I was presented. And my producer, Joe, goes, have you ever been presented a key to the city for anywhere else? And I'm like, no, that's my first key. I am a colonel, though. I am an official colonel. And I have the certificate to prove it in the bluegrass state of Kentucky. So, yeah, that's it. I'm a Kentucky colonel, and I've got the key to Key West. And I was named about 10 years ago an honorary conk here in Key West by the former mayor, Craig Cates, who's just a dear friend of mine and has been for years. And so it's about it. Nope, nothing else. No other town likes me, apparently. But I'll take Key West and Kentucky any day. Did you watch the Kentucky Derby? Did your horse win? Yeah, mine neither. This is the Big 615.

All right, so you know I'm kind of a foodie, right? It's Stormy on the Big 615. At Key West, you could get anything you want. My wife and I have our favorite restaurant, The Grand, best mussels you'll ever have. It's also known for its conch fritters, of course. They're fantastic. They're a little bready and a little filling for me. I prefer the Cuban food down here. We're only 90 miles from Cuba in Key West, and the Cuban food, oh, the pressed sandwiches with the pickles and the mustard and the, oh. If you love Cuban food, Key West is your place. Oh, they also serve cocktails here as well. It's the Big 615.

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Well, the Key West Songwriters Festival is all wrapped up, headed off to Country Thunder in Clearwater here in just a few hours, actually. With Zach Topp and Gavin Adcock and Kane Brown as your headliners. CountryThunder.com for all your tickets. The weather here in Key West has been a little toasty. Not too bad the first couple of days, almost zero humidity. And then a storm front came in, and Saturday was downright oppressive. It was a swamp. Close to 90 plus degrees, and you take a shower and you never dry off. It's that kind of humid. But today, weather's beautiful. That front has moved through. Temperatures have dropped. Humidity has dropped. We got a little rain on Sunday, which is just absolutely gorgeous. I stayed up Saturday night into Sunday morning watching the lightning and the rain come in with my friend Earl the Iguana, nestled under my balcony, and his friends, the Roosters. Yeah, they enjoyed the rain, too. This is the Big 615. Hope you're having a great start to your week. May the 4th be with you.

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0: Well, back home in Nashville, Wednesday is going to be a big day. Not only is it the peak of the week, the downhill slide to the weekend, but it's also Bruno Mars Day in Nashville. He'll be taking over Nissan Stadium, and someone has offered to lend a helping hand. Thomas Rhett, a huge Bruno Mars fan, says, hey, if you want me to hop on stage, I'm just offering my services. Here, take a listen.
1: This video is for Bruno Mars. If you have ever watched any interview of mine, then you would know that when people ask me who is my dream collaboration, it's you, bro. And my wife and I bought tickets to your show in Nashville, and I'm just putting it out there. I know every single word. Every single one of your songs. I'll be in the crowd. If you need a friend, if you need someone to sing or even dance, holla at your boy. Love you, buddy.

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1: Hey, this is Dan and Shay. If you need somebody, say
2: 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And this is our new song, Say So,
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Gavin Adcock, Zach Top, Kane Brown, those are your headliners. But before we do that, we're going to hit the streets a little bit. My wife and I, she's been so kind and patient with me while I've hosted about 15 different shows during this multi-day festival, the 30th annual Key West Songwriters Festival. She goes, can I just have a day with you? So we're going to go pick up some presents.

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What do you want? You tell me. A flamingo tongue? A coconut? Reach out to me. You never know. 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

love to travel. I love going from festival to festival. I love traveling with my wife. She's with me on this trip, which has been so much fun for a 2.5-week jaunt through Florida. But there is a couple of downsides to it. One, you kind of miss your house, you kind of miss your bed, and I do miss Andy the Wonder Dog. We've been FaceTiming with Andy the Wonder Dog every day. And yesterday we got a really interesting FaceTime from my son, who had inadvertently, he said, scraped his knuckle on a piece of metal in the garage. And then he showed us what that scrape looked like. In between his index finger and middle finger, cut down to the knuckle. I mean, we're to the bone. A deep, wide gash. It was pretty nasty. So he went to the ER, got it all stitched up, and all is well now, but you don't feel like a great parent when you're hanging out in paradise with a pina colada in your hand. And you're going, just rinse it off, put a Band-Aid on it. And then realizing that he now has a bunch of stitches. Sorry, son. We'll be home soon. It's the Big 615. I'm not laughing.

Well, that puts a cap on Key West. Gonna miss this island. Gonna miss Earl, my iguana. Gonna miss my roosters, the janky chickens, and everything that Key West has to offer, which pretty much is just summed up best by saying colorful. The characters, the people, the decor, the history, all colorful. If you've never been to Key West, do it. You won't regret it. See you in Clearwater, Florida. That's our next stop for Country Thunder. I'm Stormy. Thanks for listening to our coverage of our jaunts through Florida, the Sunshine State. Sinead Burgess is next. She's going to take great care of you. As long as you know what I'm going to say next, take care of each other. Have a great day, and may the 4th be with you.

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Downtown, kicking off our Monday together for your 4th of May. May the 4th be with you, as Stormy said, which actually dawned on me today. Something about May the 4th that, I don't know, I'm almost embarrassed to admit, but I was talking about this today, being the date, obviously. I have only ever seen one Star Wars. I know. I kind of like tried to rack my brain to see if I'd maybe seen another one. I've only seen the one where you first meet like Jar Jar Binks, I think his name is, and Anakin Skywalker. And outside of that, yeah, haven't seen Star Wars. So I think being that today is May the 4th and it's dawned on me, perhaps it's time to watch some Star Wars. I have a feeling that Stormy would absolutely be really like just blown away that I haven't seen it. And I think he'd be forcing me at some point to sit down and watch it. But anyway, May the 4th be with you. I'm Sinead Burgess. We're going to kick straight in with some Morgan Wallen and Don't We?

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Ain't My Truck. That is the incredible songwriting and artistry prowess of Rhett Atkins, who is actually Papa Thomas Rhett. There you go. In case you didn't know, Rhett Atkins is Thomas Rhett's very talented father. So yes, music is definitely in the family. Speaking of music in the family, the Montgomery family definitely have a fair share of it. We got Walker for you right now on the big scene.

0: 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Esther says she feels like she's driving around Nashville when she's listening to the Big 615. 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

0: Well, this week is going to be a very big one for all Ashley McBride fans. Her brand new album, Wild, is dropping on Friday. And I have been so excited by all the stuff she's been putting out about this album because you can just feel how genuinely excited she is for it.
1: I could run through a wall. I could literally take off running right now and run through some drywall. I'm so excited. And it's not like, I'm so happy to be known and for my story to be out there. No, I don't care. This record sounds awesome. If I was 12 years old, I would be on my bike, standing up with my legs against the handlebars going, what have we done? I would be dreaming that I was the love interest in a late 80s rom-com. Like, I would just be, it's just very exciting is such a small word.

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1: You know, when I started out, I was very southeastern. 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

Well, the days are ticking down for Garth Brooks. Going to be playing a whole bunch of shows in this summer. Starting off at Summerfest in Milwaukee on the 16th and 17th of June, and then 27th of June, jumping over the pond to London to play none other than Hyde Park. Just a casual Hyde Park. I mean, I guess he's used to giant park shows, isn't he? I mean, Central Park, anybody? Come on. He's definitely, he knows how to fill a park, old Garth Brooks. It is the Big 615. Brand 11 coming up with Wranglers.

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Priscilla Block kicking us into a brand new hour for you Monday on the Big 615. That's good on you. And it is May the 4th. Can you believe it? We are rolling into May, which means next month is going to be a very big one. CMA Fest happening in Nashville. Are you coming out for it? 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
12: I love it.

I mean, what a massive track, right? Taylor Swift, Love Story, and the Taylor's version of that one right there for you. I'm Sinead Burgess. I hope you're having a great kickoff to your week. I hope you had a wonderful weekend. If you want to let us know what you did, you know where to find us on our social media at Big 615 Radio on Instagram, or the Big 615 on Facebook, or if you want to send me a message directly, of course, you can find me, Sinead Burgess, S-I-N-E-A-D-B-U-R-G-E-S-S. We got Mitchell Tenpenny rolling up for you right now with Drunk Me. 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

Big 615, it's Sinead Burgess, and what did you get up to over the weekend? For me, I finally got to see a movie I had been counting down to for a very long time. I went and watched The Devil Wears Prada number 2. It was so good. I mean, it's such a tough one, isn't it, to be able to back up a movie that was such a big one. Like, The Devil Wears Prada, the first one, was incredible. It's become almost a bit of a cult movie. Like, so many people love it and treasure it. But the second movie, they did such a great job. I had a ball, and it was just so great to revisit those original characters. And I stand by, Meryl Streep is one of the best actors of our time. Oh, she's so cool. It is a Big 615. I'm Sinead Burgess. We have Jason Aldean coming up with Don't Tell on Me.

Great track right there by Josh Ross on the Big 615 Bar and Back. You're listening for all the best country music right across the planet, and this song, oh, just brings back so many great memories. I am still, but certainly was, a very big Martina McBride fan, and I think we've all got a lot of reasons to be grateful for so many things in life, so this is definitely a song for that. It's Blessed. It is the Big 615.

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Here's what we mean when we say the Big 615 is a global station. Siobhan in Ireland writes to say, I'm loving the Big 615. It's fabulous to be able to finally listen to bona fide American country music here in the Emerald Isle. Siobhan, speaking personally, I love you guys on the Emerald Isle, and the Big 615 is global thanks to you.

A song I used to sing almost every single gig back when I first started in country music. I feel like we're all a bit like that. I think any female country music singer, you know, coming up in my time, looked to Gretchen Wilson and just thought she was and still is the coolest. And I still can't believe I got to talk to her during the CMA Awards week last year. Absolutely loved it. And yeah, just a little bit like, well, when you talk to someone that you've looked up to for a long time, it's always a daunting thing, but I had an absolute ball and she made me feel right at home. It is a big 6-1. I'm Sinead Burgess. We're going to keep on rolling in for you Monday with some Jordan Davis. It's I Ain't Sayin'.

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Now that's a bit of a team up. Ashland Kraft with Ashley McBride and May Estes. Three powerhouse voices in country music right there coming together for Yard Sale. It is the Big 615. I'm Sinead Burgess and I love some Toby Keith, the late great Toby Keith. We've got him lined up for you right now. A little less talk and a lot more action on the Big 615.

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That is George Burge on the Big 615 with Ride, Ride, Ride. I'm Sinead Burgess. I hope you're having a wonderful Monday. I hope you had a great weekend. And it is May the 4th today. And for all of you Star Wars fans out there, May the 4th be with you. I did make a revelation today that I have only seen one Star Wars movie. I probably need to change that at some point. I feel like I definitely shouldn't let Stormy know that, but even more so, maybe producer Joe, because I know that Joe is a big fan of Star Wars too, so sorry, Joe, I had to admit it. It is a Big 615, Megan Patrick coming up with Safe Place to Break.

Here's what we mean when we say the Big 615 is a global station. Sherry in far north Queensland, Australia, emailed to say she loves to listen on her way to and from work. Sherry, thank you. From me, Garth Brooks, and the Big 615.

I just love their version together. That's Garth Brooks with his beautiful wife, Trisha, and Shallow. What a great track that is. I mean, from the huge movie that just broke all of our hearts when it came out, A Star Is Born, the recreation with the beautiful Lady Gaga, of course, and Bradley Cooper. Ah, such a good movie. It is a big 615. I'm Sinead Burgess. Lauren, Elena coming up for you right now with Chase Matthew. It's All My Exes.

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I'm pretty sure Lainey Wilson serves that at her bar, Bell Bottoms, up in Nashville. I mean, watermelon moonshine definitely feels like it needs to permanently belong on her bar list. It is the Big 615. I'm Sinead Burgess. Happy Monday from all of us. I hope you've had a wonderful weekend, and I hope you're looking into the week ahead with a whole lot of love and smiles and optimism. There's a whole lot of great country music. That's where we come in. We've got John Party coming up for you right now with Boots Off. I'm Sinead Burgess.

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6: 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I am so excited. Oh,

FGL on the Big 615. That is Cruise. And I'm still waiting on some sort of announcement of some sort that they're going to be doing something together, right? I mean, they've been hinting at it. They've appeared on stage together. I don't know. But I do feel like this year is the year. We are definitely going to find out at some point that Florida Georgia Line surely are getting back together. Am I being optimistic? Or am I kind of just reading some signs? I don't know. It is a Big 615. I'm Sinead Burgess. We have Alexandra Kay coming up for you right now, straight for the heart.

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0: Big 615, it's Sinead Burgess, and all of our favourite artists have favourite artists. I know that's such a simple statement, but sometimes you think about the ones that are really like kind of on this high level of success, you don't think of them kind of really looking up to certain artists and still having dream collaborators. Well, that's exactly what Thomas Rhett has, and he put a call out on his social media to someone he truly looks up to.
1: This video is for Bruno Mars. If you have ever watched any interview of mine, then you would know that when people ask me who is my dream collaboration, it's you, bro. And my wife and I bought tickets to your show in Nashville, and I'm just putting it out there. I know every single word, every single one of your songs. I'll be in the crowd. If you need a friend, if you need someone to sing or even dance, holla at your boy. Love you, buddy.
2: I remember

It is a big 615. It's Sinead Burgess and some Nashville news that's kind of a little bit more on the social side of things. A huge congratulations to Jelly Roll's daughter. She was voted as prom queen for her high school over there in Nashville, and definitely a huge thing to celebrate for her. So congratulations. And I'm sure she's riding on cloud nine right now. It's Jelly Roll. It's a big 615.

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A song that still gets stuck in my head every single time I hear it. Oh, it's like an earworm that I don't want to get rid of because I love it so much. Ella Langley with Be Her on the Big 615, kicking us into our brand new hour for you Monday. And we are going to keep it rolling with some great country music. Kenny Chesney time for you right now. We're going to hear from Madden Metcalf up after that. So much coming in this hour, including one of my all-time favourite songs by Miranda Lambert. Oh, I'm so excited to play it. It is the Big 615.

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0: Hey, this is Dan and Shay. If you need somebody,
1: say so. And this is our new song, Say So,
0: on the Big 615.

Brand new from Dan and Shay right there. What a moving song that is, Say So. And right before that, I'd say probably my favourite Miranda Lambert song. I know that's a big call because she's got so many amazing songs, but Tin Man might just take the cake for me. Oh, I get chills every time I hear it. And also, the production on that song is so simple. For me, I love when a song is stripped back and you can just feel it. It feels raw and it feels real. Ah, and that's exactly what she does on that one. And like I said, chills every single time. It is a big 615. I'm Sinead Burgess. Dylan Carmichael coming your way right now. Martina McBride up after that, and so much more.

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0: Morgan Wallen on the Big 615. That's Don't We. Well, we have a big week ahead, don't we? Ashley McBride's brand new album, Wild, going to be dropping on Friday. I cannot wait to hear this album. I mean, it just feels like it's going to be something so special for her. She seems so excited about it. I mean, and beyond, it really feels like something that's resonated deeply with her. So I can't wait to hear it because of that. And here's how she speaks about this album, which again, just absolutely makes me even more pumped for it.
1: I could run through a wall. I could literally take off running right now and run through some drywall. I'm so excited. And it's not like, I'm so happy to be known and for my story to be out there. No, I don't care. This record sounds awesome. If I was 12 years old, I would be on my bike, standing up with my legs against the handlebars going, what if we don't? I would be dreaming that I was the love interest in a late 80s rom-com. Like, I would just be, it's just very... exciting is such a small word.

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1: You know, when I started out, I was very southeastern. 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You know, and that's something that's crazy to me. 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

Cody Johnson and Carrie Underwood on that one. Easily the best wedding song of the last couple of years that we've heard anyone release. I'm Gonna Love You, Cody and Carrie. It's the duet that I didn't know I needed, but their voices together are so special. It is a big 615. I'm Sinead Burgess, and if you haven't seen Lainey Wilson's brand new documentary on Netflix yet, make sure you go and check it out. It Can't Sit Still on the big 615.

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a brand new hour. It is our last hour together for you Monday, and I hope you're having a wonderful Monday no matter where you're tuned in from. I'm Sinead Burgess, and if you haven't checked out Little Big Town socials, they did a funny video about who comes down from their hotel rooms first. Definitely worth going to check out. So, I mean, they feel like they have so much fun together, the four of them. But guess. Just see if you can guess who is the last to come down from their hotel room first. I don't think you will. It's a big 615.

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0: Back to playing the entire country music.

That's Cassie Ashton on the Big 615 with Called Crazy. I'm Sinead Burgess. I hope you're having a wonderful Monday, and we are going to keep things rolling and all the good vibes coming right now with Riley Green. There Was This Girl. Straight up after that, George Strait. And just after that, brand new from Ashley Cook. It is the Big 615.

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615, it's Sinead Burgess. It is a Monday and it is May 4th. So, of course, may the 4th be with you. And I say that as someone who sounds like I've watched every Star Wars ever, but no, I've only watched one ever. I don't know why I'm admitting this today. I feel like, I mean, as a songwriter, you're nothing if not honest. So obviously I'm a bit of an oversharer at the best of times, but yep, I haven't seen Star Wars. I've only seen one, and it was the one with Jar Jar Binks and Anakin Skywalker when he was little. That sounds like such a stretch, doesn't it? I don't know. I really need to sit down and watch it. And I know Stormy would absolutely kill me for that, for not seeing it. I just have a feeling. I definitely know that producer Joe would be going, how have I not seen Star Wars? I feel like you're a big fan of Star Wars, producer Joe, because his two dogs are called Skywalker and Vader. I think I have that right. And I think that tells me he is definitely going to be very confused when I tell him I haven't watched all the Star Wars. Anyway, may the 4th be with you. And yes, I will eventually catch up, I promise. It is a big 615. Luke Bryan coming up with Country and She Knows It.

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We hope that the Big 615 becomes your country station.

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1: Kelsey Ballerini, I Sit in Parks here on the Big 615. Well, it's time for me to get on out of here. Throw it on over to Bob. He is going to put you well and truly in his very capable hands of bringing you some more wonderful country music. So do not move a muscle. He's coming up just a little bit. But I will see you tomorrow. Same time, same place. And I hope you enjoy the rest of your Monday, no matter where you tuned in from. I'm Sinead Burgess. It's the Big 615. Take care.